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And I think to myself, what a wonderful world. The colors of the rainbow, so pretty in the sky, are also on the faces of people going by. I see friends shaking hands, how do you do? They're really saying I love you. 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

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Yeah. Stinking, man. Boy Wonder. 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

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Make an animal a fan in no man's land. We can make 100 grand look like no man can. But every time I sit and watch the weekend news, see how many people in the weekend lose and get a boy the blues. Fuck all these clothes and shoes, motivation what they can use, and I got it.

0: I wonder if you still remember me, or would you just fade away?
1: Who else got fade on their mustache?